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0: 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You're home for the Kelly Jordan Show in the morning and Chris and Chelsea every afternoon.
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0: here. It's time to throw it in reverse. This is a tough game to play right here because you need special equipment to do it, and that's why not everyone does it, Brian Riley.
1: Right.
0: We pick some words that have to do with spring. Yep. We say these words, right? Then we play them backwards. We try and say them as they sound backwards, then play that backwards and see if it sounds like it sounded forwards.
2: Confused yet?
0: It is confusing. Maybe we should just jump right
2: in.
0: If
2: we just play it,
0: you'll
2: get it in reverse.
0: And people seem to like this game.
2: It's a fun game.
0: Who wants to go first, me or you?
2: I can go first.
0: That's all fine.
2: I'll throw it out there. All right.
0: Baseball. Hold on, I gotta turn this on.
2: Oh, sorry.
0: All right. Whenever you're ready.
2: Spring words, right?
0: These are all words that have to do with spring.
2: My favorite part about spring. Baseball. Okay, so baseball.
0: All right, let's hear what that would sound like in reverse. This takes a while because I have to do this live. I can't do this. Here it is.
2: Baseball.
0: Backwards.
2: Ball. See it.
0: Ooh, that's a tough one.
2: Baseball.
0: Are you ready?
2: No, I'll play one. See it. Baseball. See it.
0: Why am I trying to help?
2: I don't know. Okay.
0: All right, are you ready to record?
2: Yeah.
0: Here we go.
2: Lobsy. All
0: right, let's see.
2: Ooh, that was close. That was close.
0: I honestly think you might have nailed it on that one. So here's what it sounds like forwards.
2: Lobsy.
0: Now, let's throw it in reverse.
2: Baseball.
0: Oh, dude.
2: Yes.
0: Wow.
2: That was impressive.
0: That was damn impressive.
2: I was actually shocked.
0: Baseball. Wow.
2: Lobsy.
0: Yeah.
2: Baseball.
0: Baseball.
2: What are you doing today? Going to a baseball game.
0: Baseball.
2: It's like somebody drunk at the bar trying to say, what'd you do today? Baseball.
0: All right. Wow, dude. I don't even know if I'm going to be able to live
2: Come
0: up
2: on,
0: to that.
2: Man.
0: All right. Here's my first word that has to do with spring. We'll throw it in reverse. Flowers. I think that one's going to be pretty easy.
2: Ooh.
0: Much easier than baseball. Here it is in four words. Flowers. Throw it in reverse.
2: Sir Wolf.
0: Oh, I think I can do it, though. Hold on. Let me hear it again.
2: Sir Wolf.
0: Oh, dude, I got this one.
2: No way you do.
0: Shh, quiet now. Sir Wolf.
2: Don't laugh. It's only funny because of the way we, like, when we do it, our bodies go into, like, this weird convulsion.
0: I know. It's bizarre.
2: We do these, like, weird motions that you would never do in a normal life.
0: All right. Here it is. Four words.
2: Sir Wolf.
0: Throw it in reverse.
2: Flowers.
0: Oh!
2: Dude, we're getting too good at this game. Oh!
0: Throw it in reverse, man.
2: Flowers.
0: Dude, we're getting too good.
2: Too much talent.
0: Who gets the point on that? That's a split decision, right?
2: I think
0: there.
2: We each get a point, right?
0: Dang.
2: I think we each get a point for that. There's got to be.
0: Heck yeah.
2: All right, so one of one.
0: Onesies.
2: Ooh. All right.
0: Are you ready for your next one?
2: Next word. Cleaning.
0: That's going to be a hard one.
2: Oh, this one's going to stink.
0: The INGs are always tough. All right, here we go. So here it is, four words.
2: Cleaning.
0: Throw it in reverse.
2: Hanging.
0: Nope.
2: What did I say?
0: You said this.
2: Hanging.
0: There's no way you're getting that.
2: Cleaning.
0: There's no way you're getting this.
2: Hanging.
0: There's no way.
2: Okay.
0: But luckily that first one was so good.
2: Yeah, okay, here we go.
0: All right, here we go. Whoops, hold on.
2: No, that's not right.
0: Hell no, that ain't right.
2: I was trying to remember what I said. This is just going to sound like, this is actually going to sound like I was drunk at a bar.
0: All right, so here it is in four words. There is no way. I'll give you $1,000 that I do not have.
2: It comes out just cleaning.
0: Here we go.
2: Clean.
0: There's about 16 extra syllables on there.
2: There's a couple hock twos in there as well.
0: Here we go.
2: It's so hard.
0: It's so hard. Oh, gosh.
2: Dang it.
0: All right.
2: I thought I had it. I really did. I thought I had it at the cusp.
0: All right, let's see. Here's my next one. It has to do with spring.
2: Okay.
0: Oh, whoops. Allergies. Oh, that one's going to be it. Even just saying it forward, I can tell. All right, so here it is, four words.
2: Allergies.
0: Throw it in reverse.
2: Seizure lap. No.
0: Oh, God. No.
2: Whoops. Not a chance.
0: All right.
2: Seizure lap.
0: Seizure lap. All right, I think I got it. Hold on, one more time.
2: Seizure lap.
0: Okay.
2: Seizure lap. Come on.
0: I don't know.
2: Seizure lack?
0: Seizure lack. Here we go. My allergies.
2: Oh, dude. Here it is forward.
0: Seizure lack. My allergies.
2: Oh, I got that one.
0: Dang it,
2: I got
0: dude.
2: You dead to rights on that one.
0: Seizure lack is allergies backwards?
2: Yep, you know it.
0: I would have never guessed.
2: My allergies.
0: Allergies. I'm just talking a little slower right now.
2: Lori's saying cleaning sounded a little phlegmy. Yeah, I'll give you that one. Was this cleaning?
0: Seizure lack.
2: Oh, no.
0: Nope. This one's cleaning.
2: This one is right here. Okay, this is cleaning.
0: Cleaning.
2: At least there was an L. I think I heard an L in there at some point.
0: That's good. All right.
2: So, I got two,
0: you got one.
2: Dang it.
0: I got to get this one to tie things.
2: Spring-related words. Throw it in reverse. Go ahead, Brian Riley.
0: Sunshine. That one can't be hard.
2: I don't think so, but you never know with throw it in reverse. All right, here it is forward. Whoop. Oh, gosh. Here we go forward.
0: Sunshine.
2: Throw it in reverse.
0: Anyashnus.
2: What the heck, dude?
0: There's a lot of extra syllables in there, dude. Anyashnus.
2: Okay.
0: Anyashnus.
2: Okay. All right, you ready?
0: No.
2: You need it one more time?
0: Yeah, one more time.
2: One more time.
0: Anyashnus.
2: Okay.
0: Okay. Any hashinus? How come it's always very aggressive at the end when we throw it in reverse?
2: Man. Here we go. Here's what it sounds like forwards.
0: Any hashinus?
2: Any hashinus? All right, here we go.
0: Sunshine.
2: Oh! Sunshine. That's not bad, though,
0: that
2: dude.
0: That was close. Sunshine.
2: It's like we're learning to talk for the first time.
0: Oh, here we go. Sunshine.
2: Sunshine.
0: What's it supposed to be? Is it supposed to be nice outside?
2: Can we get some weather, Brian?
0: Sunshine.
2: Thank you for the update. Appreciate it. All right, I got my last one. Spring-related word.
0: Okay.
2: Mating. Big part of spring.
0: Mating?
2: Yeah, you know, animals be getting it on in the springtime.
0: There's grass, there's flowers. Mating, okay.
2: Mating, dude. It's got it on my mind. All right, here it is forwards. Mating. Throw it in reverse.
0: Nidium.
2: Whoa, that didn't sound anything like I thought it would sound in reverse.
0: Nidium.
2: Nidium? That don't sound right.
0: Nidium.
2: Okay, I got it. You ready?
0: Nidium.
2: I think that's it, dude.
0: Man, I think all your words are so much easier backwards.
2: No. You could have chose different ones.
0: I could have.
2: You nailed baseball, which should have been the hardest one. All right, here we go.
0: Nidium. Mating.
2: Oh, that's close.
0: No, that's not close enough.
2: Are you crazy?
0: Not close enough.
2: Mating. Come on.
0: No.
2: You're not going to give that one to me?
0: Do it again.
2: Hold on.
0: Mating.
2: Fine. That sounds better than your sunshine.
0: What do you mean?
2: Your sunshine.
0: Mine sounds good.
1: Sunshine.
0: I was just enunciating. I was making sure you knew what the word was.
2: Oh, man, that's good. Next time we're out, someone just texted in, this should be a bar game. Next time we're out, but we don't have this technology. This isn't mobile technology.
0: Jeff has texted this in. Mary also saying, if you're a person listening to this and not trying this at the same time, you're not doing it right. Jeff said the same thing. He says, while it's funny while you guys are doing these, I'm saying them out loud backwards as well. Kids are looking at me like I'm foreign.
2: I wonder if we could play this with people on the phone. I don't know if that would even work.
0: That would be tough.
2: It would be so tough to do. That would be fun, though.
0: That would be a lot of fun. Oh, my goodness, dude.
2: Look, you know I don't have a big ego, but I'm going to give myself this one.
0: Yeah,
2: I feel like I got 3 out of 3.
0: I gave myself 1.5 points. I gave myself half for sunshine.
2: Sunshine.
0: Just aggressive about the whole thing.
2: I got to say, though, I feel like we both did pretty dang good.
0: We're getting better at this thing.
2: We definitely backed it up.
0: Yeah.
2: Dropped it like it's hot.
0: We're getting so good at these useless games. It's great.
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0: 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And this is the Kelly Jordan Show on Wild Country 99. 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

0: remember your first kiss? And if so, what do you remember about it? We got people sitting on hold already. What about you?
1: My first kiss was when I was like 2.5, 3 years old.
0: Oh, wow.
2: Does that count?
0: Start them early.
1: Yeah. Hey, it was better than the other ones that were later on in life. So that counts.
0: Okay. It was better than those?
2: It was true love then.
1: Yeah, it was a neighbor kid that we always had to run to each other because we, like, knew that other one was outside. We'd run outside to go play with them, like, whether we were butt naked or in our diapers or whatever, and just go walk up and down the trailer court.
0: Do you still know this kid?
1: Nope.
0: No.
1: I have no idea. I remember his name, but I don't remember his last name or even know where he's at now. No.
0: Better to have loved than lost than to never have loved at all.
1: Amen to that.
0: Thank you so much for the phone call this morning. All right, well, here's why I'm asking that. 320-656-9453. I have learned that my daughter actually does have a boyfriend now that she's seeing.
2: Oh!
0: No. Don't be celebrating. Don't
2: why
0: be
2: not?
0: Celebrating. Hold on, I got to put this caller on hold. Don't be celebrating, man.
2: Why not, dude?
0: Because as a dad, I don't want this.
2: It's a milestone.
0: I don't want this. I mean, she's 16 years old. She's about to be 17. I knew it was going to happen at some point.
2: Yeah.
0: I'm not ready for it. To me, she's still the little, you know, 1-year-old girl who would sit on my lap, you know, like.
2: You still see her differently.
0: Right. I'll never, ever see her as a grown person. And any other parent out there listening probably knows that. But I was like, oh, my God, that means that she's going to have her first kiss pretty soon. Ooh. And that's just, well, don't be creepy about it.
2: I'm not
0: it.
2: Being creepy about it. I'm just saying, like, when you are young and you're dating for the first time, the first kiss can be a magical thing.
0: Yeah.
2: And as much as you don't want to, you know, admit it. It is an important milestone in your life.
0: It is. But it made me think back to knowing that my daughter at some point soon, if it hasn't happened already, because her and her mom won't share any information with me. They keep this all under wraps between the two of them. But
2: right.
0: The first kiss has maybe even happened already, which absolutely breaks my heart.
2: Sweet baby angel.
0: Yes. That's my girl, Presley. You know what I'm saying? Princess P.
2: Now, if you were to hypothetically walk it, like you see something happen, are you going to be that dad?
0: God, I hope I don't see anything.
2: I'm saying, like, they're walking up to the, you're the...
0: I don't know what I would do.
2: You see them holding hands, or you're like, hey, yeah. Knock that off!
0: I probably would just, like, turn on the porch light or something so they knew that somebody was watching.
2: Dad's just standing by the window, just looking out like, come on, get inside.
0: But it's just, oh, man, it's heartbreaking to see that that's about to happen. So that's why I was asking, because my first kiss, I remember, I was a late bloomer, too, dude. I think I was almost 18 when I had my first kiss.
2: Okay.
0: And I remember being super nervous, and we were kind of in the middle of talking, and I just went in for it.
2: You just went for it.
0: I went whole hog on it and ended up kissing her teeth.
2: Oh.
0: Like, she was, like, talking, and I just came in full blast. It was like, oh, man, she's still talking, just, and I'm kissing teeth right now.
2: Sucking on the chompers.
0: I was all old. God,
2: she's probably having a conversation like, well, Kelly, what are you doing as you're just... non-offered.
0: Like, I could have legally have gotten married the next year, and I was just getting my first kiss then at 18 years old.
2: That, and you know what? To each their own. That's all right. Could have been worse.
0: But that's what I remember is kissing her teeth. Do you remember anything about the first kiss you ever had?
2: It was magical.
0: Was it?
2: No, it was in first grade.
0: Oh, that those don't count.
2: How doesn't it count?
0: Because I'm talking about when it meant something.
2: That meant something to me. She was my first girlfriend.
0: Oh, Lord.
2: She was the love of my life at the time.
0: Okay, I want some real stories about first kisses, not that kindergarten kiss.
2: Well, she's a felon now. Does that count for anything?
0: Pretty cool. Now, if you kissed her, that'd be awesome.
2: That would be insane if that were to happen. I'd have to go to jail and figure all that stuff out.
0: 320-656-9453. We got some text rolling in. We got some callers on the line, too, holding on hold. Emily saying, not my first kiss, but my first kiss with then-boyfriend. He went in so aggressively, he hit my face. He hit his face on mine so hard, he gave himself a bloody nose.
2: Oh! He's just holding on. Hold on. He's like,
0: oh, that's good.
2: When I come back, we're going to make out so hard.
0: Yeah.
2: Not as hard, but just, you know.
0: I got to cauterize this real quick.
2: A 218 number texting in saying our grandma walked in, called us out, and it completely ruined the moment.
0: Oh, yeah, that'll do it.
2: Grandma out here just ruining it for everybody.
0: Yeah. Let's see. We got some people. You got a good one?
2: Number. This isn't a first kiss, but it's a 320 number texting in says, if Kelly saw his daughter kissing a boy, he would walk in and just say, rock and roll. And then walk out. Oh, how about this one? In 218, me and my ex-girlfriend were in the back of my pickup watching the sunset.
0: Ooh.
2: And I was trying to make my move all night. She kept denying me. So eventually, it got to the point where I looked her in her eyes and I said, can I kiss you?
0: Oh, that's romantic.
2: She said yes. Then we had our first kiss. Then afterward, after our first little peck, I asked her, can I have another, please? And looking back on it, one of the most embarrassing moments of my life.
0: Can I have another kiss, please?
2: You got it done. Also, Amanda saying, our grandma.
0: Oh, what? Oh, okay.
2: Yeah, no, it did start out with our grandma walked in. Maybe it was supposed to be my grandma.
0: Okay.
2: On the text that came, I didn't even notice that until after now.
0: Yeah. Where in Arkansas were you when this kiss happened? All right, we got some people sitting on hold. Let's get to them. Good morning. What's up?
3: I was probably like 13, and I was hanging out with this guy, and he wasn't quite my boyfriend, but he was like one of my first crushes. Mm-hmm. And he was a little bit older than me. He was like 14 or 15 at the time.
0: Okay.
3: And I go to kiss him, and I full on make out with him, and then he's like, what are you doing? And I was making out with his nose.
0: Yeah, you gotta acquire the target first.
2: Yeah, nothing like a tongue full of nostril, you know?
0: Oh boy, that's a tough one to bounce back from.
3: It was so embarrassing.
0: Yeah, thank you for the call. That's definitely that's a bad one, because I was kissing the girl's teeth. Ooh, the first kiss I ever had,
2: all the plaque right off for it.
0: And I don't even know why. Like, maybe she was smiling when I went in for the kiss. But
2: how long till you realize you were making out with just her teeth?
0: Well, she had to like wedge her lips back down. Does that make any sense?
2: You were in there.
0: She had to compress her lips between mine and her teeth in order to get it going again. You have an awkward first kiss? Whoops. You got an awkward first kiss?
4: So I had my first kiss and everything was going okay until he decided to bite my lip.
0: Oh, see, I've never understood that.
2: Oh, it's, you know.
0: I don't, it just plain downright hurts.
4: He bit my lip so hard that he busted my lip open.
0: Oh.
4: And I had to go to the hospital and get stitches because it busted down in the inside.
0: Oh, my.
4: Too. That was my first kiss.
0: That's horrible. Thanks for the call.
2: Nothing like getting stitches. Well, you know, if he's willing to bleed for you, if you're
0: big
2: willing
0: old
2: to.
0: Canker sore?
2: That's true love, though, if you're willing to bleed for the other person.
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1: This is how I start my day. Wake
2: up. They get me up every morning. Wake
0: up. 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

0: talking about your first kiss, 320-656-9453, because I'm sure my daughter has hers coming pretty soon, because she officially has a boyfriend, I learned.
1: Yeah.
0: That's a tough one for a dad. That's a bitter pill for a dad to swallow, that's for sure. I know we got some texts coming in, Brian.
1: Okay, so this is from Mandy, saying a first kiss that would have counted. I was 13, a guy kissed me, and he sucked so hard he gave me a hickey on my mouth.
0: Pale canker sore.
1: Oh, that one had to hurt. Hannah saying, my first kiss was when we were hanging out with a group of neighbor kids at the lake and we were playing a kissing game. I got kissed, told to kiss my crush. We did it under the water, so both of us were trying to hold our nose, plug each other while we were trying to kiss.
0: Oh, that's hot.
1: That one is.
0: That's hot stuff.
1: That
0: right
1: is
0: there.
1: Great. And a 320 number saying, cross country bus, 7th grade, was dared to kiss my crush. No idea what I'm doing. Oh, mouth open wide. I vividly remember the sound and feeling of teeth hitting each other. That was embarrassing.
0: Oh my gosh, that is so funny.
1: And this one might be my favorite. Katie saying, first kiss, hiding under a table at my Catholic school in 2nd grade. Then someone called my work with the same name. I asked if it was him. It wasn't.
0: Oh, dang.
1: Oh, just trying to rekindle some love. That's all it was.
0: 320-656-9453. What's up?
2: All right. My first kiss was almost picturesque. Okay. Get this. We had a date. Mike drops me off at my house. He's walking me to the door and I'm like getting nervous. I'm like, oh my God, this is going to be my first kiss. And right as he leans in to kiss me, my dad opens the door and scares the hell out of him. And I literally died inside, and I was like, it was like that, you know, those moments where like life slows down.
0: Yeah.
2: That happened, and he ran away. And here's the thing. Our parents are friends. They were friends and are still friends. And he lives like down the street from me, and I have never seen him since then. So like, they
0: wait,
2: hang
0: what?
2: Out. Yeah.
0: Your dad was literally
2: run away. Yes.
0: What, did he move out?
1: Did your dad strike the fear of God in that man or what?
2: I think so. I absolutely think, I don't even know like what happened in him, but he just like, I've never seen him since.
0: Did you ever try and like, so I'm guessing every kiss you had after that was not on your front porch.
2: No, traumatizing. Every time there was like this moment before where I was like, oh my God, is my dad going to pop out of nowhere?
0: Oh gosh.
2: So, yeah.
1: What did your dad say to this man that made him so scared?
2: He was like, hey, you guys done with your date? And then he just like,
1: just startled the man.
0: I don't know if I would have the courage to do that. I don't know if I'd have the courage to do that to my daughter, because I would be more embarrassed. I think I would be more embarrassed than her.
1: I don't think you have the courage, just because I don't think you're that type of guy.
0: I'm not.
1: You don't have the intimidating presence, unfortunately.
0: Well, that's fine. That's fine to say. It hurts, but it's
1: unfortunately.
0: True. Truth hurts. But I wish I could. I wish I was intimidating like that. Did all your relationships go okay after that? Did you get married? You know,
2: Yeah, I'm married with 2 kids, but let me tell you one thing. I have a daughter, and when she goes on her first date, I have told my husband, you are not to do any, like, you're not supposed to, you're not, just let her have her kiss, okay? But don't jump out. Don't scare her. We're not creating generational trauma here.
0: Now,
2: okay?
0: I've heard, though, that daughters like it when their dad is a little bit protective of them.
2: I mean, I think I did until that moment. Oh. I was like, oh my God, so embarrassing.
0: He crossed the boundary there.
2: He did.
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6: It's how I

0: Have you learned something about your boyfriend, girlfriend, spouse, whatever, like way down the road, and you're like, how am I only hearing about this now?
1: So you're saying like not something spicy, but something
0: not
1: like
0: just something you're like, how did this never come up before?
1: Like jaw dropping almost.
0: Kind of.
1: Or
0: even just like, huh?
1: You did what?
0: This could have been information that was brought to my attention years ago.
1: So, like, if they were like, oh, yeah, I walked the entire length of the Great Wall of China.
0: Yeah, you'd be like, oh, that's weird you never brought that up.
1: Like, you did?
0: Okay. So, let me tell you why I bring this up today. My wife and I were talking the other day, and, you know, almost 17 years married, which is just insane to me. And sure. I've known her for 19 years now, 20 years I've known her.
1: Okay.
0: Which is bonkers. But anyway, we took a little break when we first started dating. Because she was only 19. I'm sorry.
1: Yeah, no.
0: And I was 28. About to be 29. That's not the part of the story. So anyway, we just kind of broke up for a little bit. It just wasn't working out right in the beginning, right? Yeah. But I knew that I wanted to be with her, but it just, whatever. Whatever couples do in the very beginning. And she told me this just like over the weekend. She was like, yeah, you remember when we didn't talk for like 6 months? And I was like, yeah. I was like, yeah, that was a weird time considering that we're married now and whatever.
1: Yeah.
0: She was like, did you know that? I'm not going to put the guy's name out there because we're kind of friends to this day. Although he knows, but he's also in radio, so I don't want to put his name out there.
1: Okay.
0: And she was like, do you know that I went out on a few dates with da-da-da-da when
1: Shut
0: we were broken up?
1: Up?
0: And she was like, I did it to make you jealous. And I was like, well, nice job. I didn't even know that you guys did it. And I was like, and how come this didn't come up? Like, you know, in any sort of conversation right. later on in our lives, here we are 17 years married and I'm just
1: 20 years knowing each other
0: that you went out with so-and-so to make me jealous. Another guy at the radio
1: Ooh.
0: Station. And then I started to get like retroactively jealous. Does that make any sense?
1: Yep.
0: Where I was like, well, did you guys like.
1: Yeah, man.
0: I was like, how many times did you go out?
1: Yeah.
0: Because I know how many times we went out. And that's all I'm going to say. And she was like, well, we went out like 3 times. And I just ended the conversation right there. I was just like, I don't want to know anymore.
1: And
0: I was hurt. And
1: I would be too.
0: 20 years later, I was hurt by something she did.
1: I probably would have wept. If I was you, I probably would have cried.
0: No, I didn't. I felt funky the rest of the night.
1: There's really no way of coming out of that feeling like, all right, you want to go get dinner?
0: Right.
1: Like, that's a tough combo to have.
0: But I can't be mad because we were broken up. I saw other people while we were broken up.
1: I suppose.
0: But not like people that she knew and not people that she worked with.
1: Jenna texting in, OMG, it wasn't Bobby Bones, was it?
0: Oh, my. If it was Bobby Bones, maybe that's why my wife is harboring a little anger towards me because she could have had.
1: You could have had a successful career like the guy I dated for a few months in between us.
0: She could have been living in Nashville in a $1 billion mansion.
1: Yeah, she could have been.
0: Instead, she lives in a split level. But anyway.
1: In the suburbs of the Twin Cities.
0: Yeah. So anyway. Has anything like that ever happened to you where you're just, and then how did you feel about it? Because I was just like, damn, I feel so stupid for being jealous. But I just,
1: well, I think that's a normal response.
0: I felt like hurting her and be like, well, you know how many girls I dated while we were broken up?
1: Yeah, good thing you didn't.
0: I should have put a revolving door on my apartment. That's not true, by the way.
1: Maybe you should have said that. You would have finally gotten your own bedroom. It would have worked out in your advantage if you would have just said spoken up about it.
0: But it's weird when that happens, right? When you're like, man, we've known each other all this time, and I'm just finding this out about you now.
1: Yeah, especially with your case, because it's been 20 years.
0: Yeah. And we talk. Like, we're not that kind of couple that doesn't talk. We talk all the time.
1: She's from Texas, and you know,
0: she's from
1: tell.
0: Texas, I can tell.
1: Yeah, by the way, whatever the lyrics
0: so
1: are.
0: Maybe this hasn't happened to anybody else, but 320-656-9453 if it has. We got a couple of people sitting on hold for this one. What about you? Did something like this happen to you? Whoops. Hold on. I'm having phone issues.
1: Yeah, what's the deal with that thing today?
0: It's like all glitchy and weird today. Like, it's not working when I hit the button. Sorry about that. Do you have something like this?
2: We both had the same lifestyle, so I pretty much knew what he did.
0: Ooh. Oh, okay. Was it a wild lifestyle?
2: Yes.
1: Hey.
0: Come on now. You got to give us one story. What's the craziest thing? What's the craziest thing you guys did?
2: I can't put that on air.
0: Dang. All right, we're gonna play a song. I want to hear what it was off air.
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0: The Kelly Jordan Show on Wild Country 99 is brought to you by the fantastic people at C&D Granite, who will be putting a new countertop in my bathroom as soon as me and my wife pick out the one we want, which is taking a little while. 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We are giving away a boatload of bucks thanks to the law offices of Bradshaw and Bryant. $5,000 could be yours on the website right now, so head over and get entered in for that. 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As we kind of cool down from an insane concert music festival season, we still got ways for you to win. And all you got to do is go to wildcountry99.com. And this is the Kelly Jordan Show on Wild Country 99. And as I said, it is brought to you by the fantastic people over there at C&D Granite.
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0: My wife's been keeping a secret from me for 20 years.
1: Jeez.
0: I just found out that while we were broken up, when we first got together, she dated somebody I worked with.
1: Out of spite.
0: And I just found this out the other day. Oh, man, I don't even like talking about it.
1: No, I'm not trying to be disrespectful to your wife, but that is the most Mexican thing I've ever heard in my life, dude. As a half-Mexican in my whole side of the family,
0: yeah,
1: that is the most to a T thing I have ever heard.
0: My wife's full-blooded Mexican, she has to go into her bag of tricks sometimes.
1: And they got tons of them.
0: Someone texting in from a 218 number saying, my husband and I have been together 30 years, together 34. To this day, I don't know how many girlfriends he's had. The past is the past.
1: Now, this one, I guess that's right. If you don't know, you don't know.
0: Right.
1: If you don't know, what do they say? What you don't know can't hurt you.
0: I just rather would have never known this. I know it's stupid that I would even care. It is dumb. I totally get that it's dumb.
1: Yeah, but the fact that it got brought up, that's right. The part that hurts. Now, this isn't exactly a partner, but this person texting in saying, I had no idea that the reason my parents got together was because my dad dated my aunt before.
0: Oh.
1: So, they didn't know, she always thought that her family was together.
0: Keep it in the family.
1: Keep it in the family. He broke up with the aunt to date her sister, now her mom.
0: Oh, that would be so weird. That would just be weird to find out later that, you know, your dad and your aunt were
1: I'm waiting for the text
0: smooching.
1: I'm waiting for the text back to see how awkward family functions are. Yeah. Because the first few had to have been a little like,
0: how do you make that transition?
1: How you doing? Yeah. Oh, you're not going home? Nope, we're going home with...
0: And then do they talk about, don't you hate when he does this?
1: Oh, see, that would be, that's why you gotta, there's a fine line to draw.
0: Yeah.
1: And that's tough.
0: Yeah. 320, what's up?
1: Nothing, I was just laughing at the
0: 320-656-9453. Now, we have someone that sat on hold that entire time, whose husband did something before they met, and it kind of changed her opinion of him. So what happened?
2: Well, I've been married to my partner for 11 years. And I just recently found out that he was a male dancer for a brief period of time.
1: Wow. Heck yeah.
0: Now, this is before you met him, I'm guessing.
2: Yes, way before.
0: Okay.
2: But it was such a short time, he said. So I was just okay.
1: That's awesome.
0: Was he in a club? Was he doing private parties? Because I've heard stories, man. I've heard stories.
2: Yeah, he did private parties, events, those little private things.
0: Okay.
2: Held at clubs and bars or places.
0: Did it kind of change the way you looked at him a little bit?
2: I mean, it did, but we've been married for so long now. I'm just I do look at him differently, but at the same time, I'm just what? This is my husband. Well, I know him.
1: Well, now you know why he's such a good dancer on the dance floor.
0: Yeah, man.
1: He's got a good reasoning behind it. It's funny you say that because I found out my uncle was once a male dancer.
0: Really?
1: Oh, yeah. Yeah.
0: Is he a beefcake?
1: Yeah, he was. He's he's a big dude. He's always big and strong. And I didn't think anything of it.
0: Right.
1: And he had a sweet, 90s mullet. Dude looked like Patrick Swayze, but dark hair.
0: Awesome.
1: Back in the day.
0: What year would this have been?
1: Oh, early 90s.
0: Because in the late 90s, I would DJ at some nightclubs where they would have male dancers come in before they would let, everybody in.
1: Yeah.
0: So that way, when they opened the club, it would be packed with women, right?
1: Sure.
0: So it's possible your uncle and I worked together at some point.
1: You guys were best friends. Nice. Yeah.
0: That's when that one male dancer drugged me with GHB one day.
1: I don't know if that was him, but it could have been. There's a chance.
0: Probably not. Probably not. I think this was a white dude. So
1: was my uncle. So. Possible, dude.
0: Wow. So he was a male dancer for a very brief time. Was he doing it to pay his way through college? Why was he doing it?
2: Yeah, it was just to pay all this financial stuff that was coming up, especially for school. So, go off.
0: Yeah. You know, when you're young, you can get away with that kind of stuff.
1: The thing is, hustlers are out there making money any way they can.
0: It's a wild world, though. Having did what I did, and then there was a very, very brief time I was a DJ at a female dance club, it's called a strip club. It's what it is. It's a different world, man. It's a different world for sure.
2: For sure.
0: Wow. Okay. But you were, I'm guessing you were pretty shocked when you heard this news.
2: Oh, yes. I mean, he has moved, but at the same time, I'm okay, what else can you do?
0: Does he have photos? Are there any photos anywhere that he's showing you or anything?
2: No, unfortunately, I don't think so. He had a really old phone back then. I don't think he wanted documentation of
0: this. Yeah, that's smart. We used to get away with a lot more before everything was on film, right?
2: Right.
3: Midwest proud.
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0: the news to you, Brian Riley. I took a little bit of your gusto this morning because we don't have time for a Golden Ring of Games.
1: Ah, you know what? It happens.
0: Are you ready for this, though? I read this morning, and this is kind of a corny radio thing, but it struck a nerve with me this morning. And I was like, oh, I want to do this with everyone. The most nostalgic smells from your childhood that the second you hear them, you can smell them.
1: Ooh, okay.
0: I love these kind of things because instantly when I read most of these, I was like, oh, I miss that smell so much. First one, Play-Doh.
1: Yeah, it had that weird...
0: You instantly remember the smell of Play-Doh, don't you?
1: It kind of sour smell.
0: Yeah. I love the smell of Play-Doh.
1: So do I.
0: I remember I had something called the Fuzzy Pumper Barbershop.
1: Excuse me?
0: Yeah, I know. They didn't really think that one through. Plus, it was the 80s, so we weren't disgustingly gross with everything we thought back then. And my mom would never let me play with it because Play-Doh was so messy and it would get all over everything. But it was like a barbershop, but it was Play-Doh. So like you had these little Play-Doh figurines and you would pump it and then hair would grow and you could get out the scissors and cut their hair.
1: I remember those.
0: The
1: actually.
0: Fuzzy Pumper Barbershop.
1: I do remember. I didn't know what it was called, but
0: that's
1: I remember
0: what it
1: seeing
0: was.
1: That.
0: I think my mom still has it. How about bubble tape? Does that smell
1: that's
0: instantly?
1: The, that's the pink one, right?
0: The coiled up one, yeah.
1: I used to always get the grape one.
0: Oh, man, that's...
1: The grape...
0: That's
1: grape,
0: good eating.
1: Grape-flavored gum, for some reason, was... Top tier
0: yeah,
1: for
0: like,
1: me.
0: What's the Big League Chew? Great
1: oh,
0: Big League Chew.
1: Man. I almost bought some yesterday.
0: Did you really?
1: I was like, I might buy some. And then I thought to myself, when are you going to chew Big League Chew?
0: Well, you don't have to chew it for long. That's the thing.
1: Yeah, and you usually eat it in two pieces.
0: Yeah.
1: You have to have one monster one and then the next one's monster.
0: Do you know what's weird about me is that watching people chew gum almost makes me gag. Not because I'm grossed out about it.
1: The sound?
0: But I'm not grossed out about it. It's like it gives me a weird sensation where I want to gag. Like if someone has a big piece of gum in their mouth, it makes me gag. It's very weird.
1: That sounds weird.
0: How about this one? Scented markers. There's a scent from childhood you remember instantly.
1: Oh, man. The blueberry. I can picture the blueberry.
0: That's good, right? That's good. Here's one, and I hated this smell. Everybody hated this smell because it would get on your hands. And you couldn't get it off. Do you know what I'm going to say?
1: No.
0: Koosh balls.
1: They had that rubber smell to it.
0: That thing smelled so bad.
1: Why were they so cool back
0: in
1: the day?
0: Oh, man. Just because you could play with them in the house, and they were easy to catch. And
1: like, my dad had one. And he used it so much and it was so used that each strand was just ripping apart. So the moment you tried to stretch it at all or play, like use it, they just crumbled within your hands.
0: Yeah. I don't know. We had Koosh tennis racket or like Koosh rackets.
1: Oh,
0: and
1: they
0: were soft, so you could like hit the Koosh back and forth. Did I even make those anymore?
1: No, but was Koosh supposed to be like a hacky sack or was there an actual game for it?
0: No, I don't know. I think it was just multi-purpose.
1: Even better is
0: you decide.
1: Anybody listening that was born in like 2000s.
0: Yeah.
1: Like, what the heck is a Koosh ball?
0: Oh, yeah. Yeah,
1: look it up on the interweb.
0: Yeah, and you'll realize how easily we used to be entertained.
1: Yeah, we didn't have cell phones back then.
0: Chrissy's saying, love the smell of wood stove heat for the house. I'm scarred by that smell. My dad used to keep our house at about 175 degrees with the wood burning stove.
1: Did he ever burn oil with it, too?
0: No.
1: Did you say that?
0: He had a system set up in the garage. I think this was my grandpa, not my dad, though. And so when he would change oil, he would put it in this big
1: That's what it was.
0: Jug.
1: Right.
0: And then it would just slowly drip into his wood-burning stove. That way, because this is before like recycling centers and stuff, and he didn't know what to do with old oil. So he would just burn it drip by drip.
1: That's insanity.
0: All right, last one on the smells that instantly remind us of childhood. Scratch and sniff stickers.
1: Oh, man.
0: Those were the best, dude.
1: They were the best.
0: And you would just pray that they would last a little bit longer. Please don't lose your scent yet.
1: I'm trying to think if there's anything else from my childhood that just...
0: Like an instant... Well, cigarette smoke for me would instantly take me back. Secondhand smoke instantly takes me back to childhood.
1: Was the other gum... Do you remember what are they? Fruit Stripes? Was that what it was called?
0: Yeah, Fruit Stripes. But I don't remember the smell. I remember the flavor, though, just being amazing.
1: It was awesome.
0: For seconds.
1: For 37 seconds.
0: Yeah.
1: And then you just started chewing rubber.
0: Someone said Teen Spirit deodorant. I don't remember Teen Spirit deodorant. Scented gel pens?
1: Oh, yeah.
0: Well, that was a big one?
1: Oh, yeah. Me and my brother got some a long time ago.
0: Someone texted that. That one might be past my prime.
1: Oh, yeah. Just gel pens in general?
0: Yeah.
1: Those were the lifestyle.
0: Scented pencils. I remember scented pencils. I remember those. Those were a good one.
1: Did you ever... take a bite out of any of it to like the marker? Did you ever put the ink on your tongue ever? And
0: I mean, you put the ink on your tongue?
1: Well, dude, it smelled good.
0: Yeah,
1: I was also in, like, I don't know, seventh grade, so you're trying to impress
0: seventh grade, dude.
1: Trying to impress some girls. Trying to do something.
0: You definitely gave yourself brain damage.
1: You guys want to see me taste this marker? They're probably like, no wonder why nobody liked me then. It makes so much more sense.
0: I'm not going to judge you too harshly because I did take a bite of a scented eraser. Just because it smelled so good and it was so soft.
1: You know, hey, we crossed the line when you start eating glue. Markers and erasers, that's normal. Everyone did it.
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0: If you have a friend with a decent amount of money, should you always expect them to pick up the tab when you go out to eat? Now, I say no on this, right? Hmm. But here's what happened the other day. So we're out and we're having, this is like the band parents, the marching band parents got together the other night.
1: Mm-hmm.
0: And we went to a bar. We had something to eat and had a couple of drinks, right?
1: Okay.
0: Now, I would say that my wife, me and my wife's total probably came to, I don't know, probably $70 with food and a couple of drinks and everything. And at the end of the night, you know, one of the parents is this private pilot that I talk about all the time. And I'm not bragging like, hey, I know a private pilot, but...
1: Right. You're not getting free flights or anything.
0: Hell no. And I don't even think the dude really likes me all that much. Although he did have me over to his house for whiskey one time.
1: Whoa.
0: So maybe he does like me. I don't know.
1: Besties.
0: But anyway, so the check comes, and I told the waitress, I was like, yeah, just, you know, us two and those two, because they were the only two parents left, right?
1: Yeah.
0: So, and it was him and his wife. He just throws down his card and goes, I got the whole thing.
1: Dang.
0: And as a grown man, I didn't like it. I felt like Tony Soprano. When he got mad when Meadow's boyfriend paid for his
1: paid
0: dinner.
1: For the tab, yeah.
0: I felt like that. I wasn't mad, but I was like, this kind of changes our relationship. Like, I didn't ask you to pay. I didn't want, now I feel like the poor kid who you have to pay for. And I'm sure he was just doing a nice gesture.
1: I think so.
0: And my wife said maybe he thinks that people expect him to pay because he's got a lot of money. The guy flies celebrities all over the place.
1: Right.
0: So maybe he's got a ton of money and he just thinks that people expect him to pay. So that's why I was wondering, when you have a lot of money, or if you know someone that has a lot of money, should they pick up the tab when you go out to eat?
1: Ooh. I think it depends. I really do.
0: Right?
1: I think it depends on A, if they invited you or not.
0: Well, it was just a band parent get together. So it was no invite. It was just like, hey, should we get together and start talking about band season?
1: Now, do you think it's one of those, I get this one, you get the next one type of
0: God,
1: thing?
0: I hope not.
1: Maybe you got to go to the...
0: I can't afford to get his.
1: You guys want to meet up at Little Caesars today? We can... I'll buy the tab. I'll
0: pick
1: up
0: that tab. He does not drink cheap whiskey on the rocks. Let me tell you that much right now. So I hope I don't have to pick up his tab.
1: Maybe he saw your tab and he's like,
0: it's nothing.
1: He's like, we got regular beer? Yeah. All right, yeah, you can throw that on my tab.
0: A couple of White Claws. I can go ahead and swing this.
1: I can hold that down. No problem.
0: Look at Eric saying, that's how the rich stay rich. Never pick up another person's tab. Look at Kevin saying tax deduction. Now, he very well could have done that. Because I think he does own, like, some side businesses as well. So maybe it was like, I took these guys out to dinner. Here's a tax deduction.
1: Now, Chris has a great question.
0: Yeah.
1: Was that same guy there when you got stuck with the tab a while back?
0: Oh, I forgot when I got stuck with the tab.
1: Remember when you got stuck? Yeah, you got stuck with the tab because nobody else. You were like, I guess I'll pay for it.
0: Maybe he's trying to pay you back for that time. It very well could be, but I wish then he would have been like, there's no way he remembers. That was like a year ago almost, I think, when I got stuck with the tab. Because that's when the waitress came to the table, and I was like, you can just put it all on one. And then everyone thought that then I was just going to pay for the whole thing.
1: Now,
0: it ended up being like, I think it was like a $200 tab or something.
1: Good for you, dude. Good for you.
0: No, it hurt. It hurt, dude.
1: Wow, you win some, you lose some. Now, Lynn texts again, have a good friend that has a lot of money, and he tries to pay every time also. But we alternate, like he'll pay one time, we'll pay another time. So I think they aren't expected to pay, but if you alternate like that, it seems like it's a little bit better.
0: It does. And it made me feel like a little kid, though. Like I couldn't afford to go out and someone had to pay for me. I didn't like it.
1: Maybe he's like a real friend, though.
0: It could be.
1: Because, you know, well, I mean, I was going to say maybe, you know, it's like when you have friends and you hang out with them, but you, anyways, you get friends and they're like, I'll get it this time. Like, if you don't have money, they'll be like, yeah, don't worry about it. I'll get it this time.
0: Right.
1: Maybe it's that. Maybe he's just like your best friend. Maybe he thinks you're best friends.
0: I don't know. He was trying to get me to get out of this job and become a plumber, though. He's like, dude, it's not going to last. He's like, you need to get down there and sign the books and join the plumbers.
1: He heard our podcast one time.
0: Okay.
1: He must have heard the podcast once and was like, all right, these guys.
0: I was like, does he not know I went to school for HVAC?
1: I can't get a plumbing certificate. I already got one.
0: But that was my question this morning. Do you think that when you hang out with somebody with money, or if you have money, are you expected to pick up the tab, or should you expect them to? Like, let's go to the next level. Let's go Taylor Swift.
1: Okay.
0: You're hanging out with Taylor Swift. Billionaire.
1: Yeah.
0: Do you expect her to pick up the tab?
1: I mean, if we go to a TGI Fridays, no.
0: But if you go to...
1: But if Taylor Swift invited you to like...
0: A Ruth's Chris steakhouse.
1: Yeah. Or like an Outback steakhouse. Fine. Yeah, Ruth's Chris. That's your, we'll go with that one. If they invite you there, I feel like if it's a nicer place that maybe is out of your comfort zone.
0: Yeah.
1: Then yes, they should.
0: Look at this. Jason texting in. They shouldn't be expected to. We have a couple that is very well to do, and we buy here and there too, but they tend to buy more. I always tell them he doesn't have to do that, and he says I want to. And maybe that's another thing. When you have the money, maybe it feels good.
1: But sometimes it might just be like they're just being a good person. Like, you've had people over at your house,
0: yep,
1: and you've hosted, you've made food,
0: you buy drinks. I go all out.
1: Like, you go all out for it. And I mean, doing all that, probably not the cheapest thing in the world, especially depending on how many people go there. So maybe he's like, well, hey, you know, he has us over there. He does this. And, you know, let me pick up the tab for him every once in a while. Maybe he's just being courteous this time.
0: It could be. But say you know somebody that's on that next level of rich, where you're talking millions and millions.
1: Yeah.
0: Do you expect them to pick up the tab when you go out? If you go to a nice place, you know, again, you're hanging out with Taylor Swift, do you expect her to get the beers?
1: I've never once expected anyone to ever pay for me.
0: Okay.
1: I guess the only time would be, and I don't even expect it anymore, it's like my parents. Like, if I went out to eat, like, if it was me and my brother and we went out to eat with my parents.
0: Right.
1: Like, I don't say I would expect it, but my dad just always pays.
0: Right. That's kind of the dad thing. You know,
1: that's like the dad thing. Like, I'll just pay for everybody.
0: No matter how old my kids are, I'll always pick up the tab.
1: Right. So it's like, I think that is where the only time I've ever, I don't like saying assume that you're going to pick up the tab, but it just happens every time.
0: I mean, my daughter's going to school for journalism, so I'm going to be picking up tabs for the rest of my life.
1: She's going to be living with you, dude. What are you talking
0: about? She's not going to have a good job.
1: You're going to be picking up her rent as well.
0: Well, let's do this. We got someone sitting on hold. We got a lot of texts coming in. We're going to get to your guys' texts, so thank you for texting in. And we got someone sitting on hold who says they lost a friend. They've lost many friendships over this exact same thing.
1: Oh.
0: So we'll get her on the phone next as well. So when you're out with somebody who's super rich, do you expect them to pick up the tab?
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1: 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I have been talking all week about a monster concert announcement. I mean, this thing is giant to kick off 2027, and I can't hold it in any longer. 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

0: So we were talking earlier, if you go out with somebody who's rich, do you expect them to pick up the tab? And we're talking about rich, rich. You know what I'm saying? Not like, someone who's going to hurt them if they have to pick up a tab.
1: Right.
0: But you're out with Taylor Swift. Do they pick up the tab? Or you're out with a multimillionaire. And the reason why we're bringing this up is because this pilot that I know picked up the tab the other day, and I felt icky about it. I felt gross about it. Then I saw his wife yesterday at like a band concert. I was like, ah, now our relationship feels different. But anyway,
1: you just go out to eat. Now you'll be like, you got this?
0: Yeah. This one? I'm just going to get up and leave when the check comes. Yeah, anyway, so you say that this that you're in this situation a lot about having to pick up the tab?
2: Well, that's actually a pretty, it's pretty close to home for me and my husband. We're pretty well off, and our friends know that.
0: Okay.
2: And yeah, I always get the sense that our friends are expecting us to pick up the tab when we go out. Now, it's not that our friends, you know, our friends are also well off, but we're really well off.
0: say it, girl. Hey, say it. Be proud of that money.
1: Now, do you always pick up the tab, or what's the, like, is it on occasion?
2: We do for special occasions, like, you know, if it's somebody's birthday or whatever like that. But honestly, you know, my husband and I are of the opinion, you know, you order a thing, you pay for it. I mean,
1: yeah.
0: When you say
2: simple, but.
0: When you say well off, are we talking, hold on now, because I want to know, like, does picking up the tab even affect you? Like, are you saying, like, well off in the millions?
2: Yeah.
0: Okay. What's wrong with asking that?
1: I don't know if you can ask that.
0: I just did.
1: I know you did, but I don't know if you're supposed
0: and
1: to.
0: And I got an answer. She said yes. Hang on the line. I'm going to get your number real quick.
2: Only on your birthday.
0: did you guys, when you first started making, or have you always had money, or did you earn your money?
2: We have our own business. Well, actually, we have a small chain of businesses, and, you know, we built it up from the ground up, and it's doing very well, and we're really, really pleased, and, you know, we're doing very well.
0: Okay.
1: I don't.
2: Which is nice. I don't think it's fair for people to expect us to pick up the tab when it's, like I said, when it's not something special, anniversary or birthday or something. And honestly, it's to the point where we don't really want to go out with friends all the time anymore because we have this weird feeling at the end of the dinner. They're like, that's so awkward.
0: We used to call that my wallet is sewn into my pocket move. Like, you reach into your pocket like you're gonna pay, but
1: now here's a question for you. Say say you wanted to hang out with some friends and you invited them to a nice restaurant, okay, a good one.
2: Mm-hmm.
1: If you invite them, are you paying for them, or are you inviting them? It's same idea as, like, we're inviting you. If you can afford it, eat there.
2: Well, if we, you know, invite people to come with us, of course we're going to pay, because that's, you know, that's an invitation. But it's like, hey, you know, do y'all want to meet up somewhere and, you know.
1: Whatever else.
2: If it's,
1: okay.
2: If it's just a meetup or something, but if it's like an invitation, that's different.
0: Okay.
2: No, they're not.
1: Have you lost friends because of this?
2: Not yet. I don't think. There's a couple people we don't hear from very often anymore.
1: Oh.
2: I'm not sure that we've, you know, straight up lost friends.
1: Yeah.
0: Oof. You know what I think, Brian?
1: Forget them. You're flush with cash and who cares about friends?
0: Mo money, mo problems.
1: No, I mean, usually.
0: Money, mo problems.
1: Mace said it best, dude. Yeah. He nailed it.
0: Well, I mean, congratulations on all your success. I would love to lose friends over money. That would feel amazing.
2: But you know what? Here's the thing, though. If you lose the friends because of it,
1: they weren't really your friends to begin with.
0: Yeah.
2: Yeah, it's probably for the best, because you want people around you who are going to be, you know,
0: cool. If you have
2: not weird, you know.
0: If you have an opening for friends, me and my wife are looking for some friends. And my wife is Hispanic, if you got some quota you're trying to fill.
2: Oh, my God.
1: You are an absolute animal today, Kelly. I don't know where this is coming from.
0: I'm tired of being
2: bored. Wow. Does she know that you say anything like that?
0: Nah. I mean, she knows she's Mexican, but... Oh, wow.
1: I can't believe it. This has turned into one of the wildest convos off the side.
0: Well, hey, congratulations on your success. And
2: thank you.
0: Sorry that your friends can't handle it.
2: Well, you know, if they can't handle it, then they weren't meant to be our friends in the first place.
1: There you go.
2: It kind of weeds them out for you.
0: You said it, girl. Thank you so much for the call this morning.
1: Man, we got texts blowing.
0: I'm shocked. Right, I didn't expect this many texts to come in. This is awesome.
1: Now, Ben texting in, that's BS, Brian. I always end up paying for my parents and my kids with a facepalm emoji. I will say this, and I texted back to Ben. Tell them you work in radio. They never expect you to pick up the tab.
0: Hell no.
1: Never. They're actually like, oh, yeah, you want another drink? Get another one.
0: That's probably why that pilot paid, because that's why he's trying to get me to be a plumber, too, so I can pick up a tab once in a while.
1: He heard your podcast, and he was like, hold on a second, Playo. Hold on. Susie's saying, my husband is all about principles. At least offer. He will usually pay, but at least offer to pay.
0: Yeah, that's true.
1: Like, pull out your car. Don't do the pocket tap, though, where you're like, where's my wallet?
0: Right, my wallet is sewn into my pocket.
1: At least show them that you have your wallet. At least pull out the card you were thinking about, even if you're going to get declined on that card. Mm-hmm. At least pull it out to make it seem like you had the gesture in mind. This person's saying, no name, please. My mother-in-law and father-in-law have a good chunk of money, and then when we go out to dinner with them individually, we try to pick up the tabs, and we try to do that every time.
0: Okay.
1: To answer the question in full, I would say, no, I don't expect them to pick up the tab, but like Brian said, if someone invites you to a Michelin star restaurant, ooh, I would tell them straight up, I don't have the money for that. And then most people usually say, that's okay. That's why I invited you, because I'm going to pay.
0: I got your back.
1: Right. And that actually does make a lot of sense.
0: Heck yeah.
1: 321 number texting in. My daughter wears a hat that says, put it on my dad's tab. You know what you got to do? You got to dine and dash. Just like have her sit there with that hat on like, oh, shoot, maybe I got to pick up the tab.
0: Did you see Misty's text? Misty said, I wish waiters would ask you right away when you sit down.
1: I'm shocked they don't.
0: Yeah.
1: Especially in a group like that. Like, hey, how are we doing this?
0: Yeah, I know. Usually they do.
1: Because it's easier for them to split it up. Now, I get it when it's just like, oh, just get 4 beers or whatever.
0: Yeah.
1: And like, hey,
0: yeah,
1: we'll run a tab.
0: Whack it up.
1: Now, when you had that happen, you guys didn't just have one solo tab, did you?
0: No, I don't know. She was like, well, she did come to the table and said, well, who had what? And I was like, oh, well, we had the...
1: Oh, so she did put it all on one tab.
0: It was kind of on her for not... Like, it was clear that it was a bunch of couples hanging out.
1: Right.
0: She was, and so she looked kind of angry when I told her that, but I was like, not my fault.
1: Now, here's one I really do like. This is from Jean. She said, my dad's childhood best friend did very well for himself, and him and my dad did a lot of hunting and fishing trips at his expense.
0: Yeah.
1: He said, I think he wanted my dad along on these trips, and my dad would not have been able to afford these trips. So they did minimum 4 trips a year. Ton of great memories. Maybe they just want like that, you know, like
0: that makes sense.
1: I want somebody to be involved. I know I have more money. The things I like might cost a little bit more, so I'm
0: right,
1: okay picking it up. Like Jenna said, I'm going on a trip tomorrow to see some friends, and one of my friends paid for the Airbnb, which I told her, just let me know how much it is and I'll pay my part. She said, don't worry about it. You know, and like, in that said, like, you're willing to pay for it. You're willing to do all that stuff. But
0: yeah,
1: they just want you to be a part of the experience. Maybe that's part of it, too.
0: And maybe we don't think like people who have money. So to us, we're like, oh, God. And to them, it's like, the money doesn't hurt. I'd rather have my friend along.
1: Because we have no money, mo problems.
0: Yeah.
1: When they have mo money, no problems. Maybe that's the way it should be.
0: Yeah. Well, all right. Did we get to the bottom of this one, Brian?
1: Yeah. Don't expect them to pick up the tab. Just be grateful they pick up
0: that's
1: the tab.
0: That's right.
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0: Brian, being a 33-year-old guy,
1: yeah,
0: he walks around as if he's an old curmudgeon, just seasoned and destroyed by the world.
1: No.
0: We should really be switching roles, but I'm usually the happy one, and you're the one who's irritated about everything.
1: No, I'm not. Let me clear the air here.
0: What riles Riley?
1: Yeah. Let me clear the air here, because I'm not. I'm just saying what everybody else is thinking.
0: Let's go.
1: Okay? And I'm not afraid to say what everybody else is thinking.
0: Oh, yeah. That's right. I forget you tell it like it is.
1: I'm a straight shooter.
0: Straight shooter,
1: I'm a straight shooter. Tell it like it is. This actually grinds my gears, though. And you, I guarantee you, you will feel the same way about this.
0: All right. What's up?
1: So, it actually happened again this morning. So I went to the local KT, okay, the Quick Trip.
0: Yes.
1: I went and snagged me an energy drink this morning because it's Friday and I need a little extra boost to get me through the day. Okay? You go, grab your stuff, you do what you got to do, you bring it to the counter. Right? Everything should be normal.
0: Yes.
1: Until there's that person in line, and I have line in air quotes,
0: mm-hmm.
1: because they choose to stand directly behind you. And I don't mean like 5 feet away.
0: Could you hear them breathing?
1: I could feel their presence on my shoulder as I'm pulling out my wallet to pay for whatever. And I look back, homeboy is right up in my face.
0: Right.
1: And of course, I look at him, I'm just like, hey. And he, first off, don't be mad at me. You're in my, when we're waiting in line, give the person some space.
0: You know, I felt like after COVID, everybody kind of started giving space in line. And I liked it. I was like, you know, a lot of terrible things came from COVID. This is a nice one. We're not nut to butt anymore when we're trying to get to the register.
1: And I don't know. I mean, were we in elementary school when we learned how to stand in line for things?
0: Yeah, it was about that. Yeah, about that time.
1: And you give people space in line.
0: Even in grade school, didn't you do like the arm thing? Like you gave people at least an arm's length.
1: Yeah, this guy is right up on. Like he was close enough. If he wanted to, he could have wrapped his arms around me. We could have recreated the front boat of the Titanic.
0: You guys would look like ghosts, Patrick Swayze and Demi Moore.
1: He was all, and this happens everywhere I go. Now, grocery stores, I get it.
0: Maybe you smell really good, and people are like, dang, I need to get up in that.
1: I mean, probably, but still. I mean, grocery stores are one thing.
0: Yeah.
1: Like, you're going to be close to somebody in a grocery store.
0: You're trying to keep the aisles open and everything else. It can get a little close. It can get a little tight.
1: Yeah, Turkey Tim texting, hey, Brian, just tell him, hey, man, you're in my bubble. I would love to say that.
0: That sounds super, like, lame.
1: It does, though. I'm like, excuse
0: you're
1: me,
0: you're in
1: sir.
0: My space bubble.
1: I can't be doing it that way. Also, just like, guys, we need to, like, space yourself out.
0: Right. Maybe that person is listening right now. Tiffany texting in, okay, I agree with Brian. I absolutely hate it when a person does that.
1: Right.
0: It's so, you know what? It's so rare now, and I've noticed that. Like, it's very rare that someone will get all up in your space like that. Since COVID, I think before COVID, we were just in each other's space all the time, breathing hot air on everybody.
1: Yeah. And the other thing is, there's designated lines.
0: Yeah.
1: There's literally lines, aisles for you to go to and stand there. But instead, you choose to cut everybody off, stand right behind me like,
0: oh, gross, right away in the morning.
1: Yeah. At 4 a.m. You think I want to be up this early to begin with anyways?
0: No, yeah.
1: I don't. And now I got Coffee Breath McGee behind me.
0: Oh, that would just be terrible.
1: Just hawking down me like, brother, give me 3 feet. Maybe
0: that's funny.
1: Four.
0: I stopped at the KT this morning also for a couple of energy drinks, and a guy let me go ahead of him, and he reeked of cigarettes. But he gave me tons of space.
1: That's fine. Great.
0: That dude smoked at least a pack between his house and the KT.
1: Kevin texting in, fart.
0: Yeah.
1: I just drop an absolute hammer on him.
0: Yeah.
1: Kelly, I totally agree with Brian. If I can feel your breath on my neck, you need to back the H up.
0: Yeah.
1: I'm saying, dude.
0: Give me an age on this guy. Was he old?
1: He's
0: young?
1: Older than you.
0: Okay.
1: But
0: he probably hasn't got no dang manners.
1: But I've also had young people do the same thing.
0: Yeah.
1: And they're holding all their stuff like they want to throw it on the counter. Hey, crazy idea. Grab a cart.
0: Yeah.
1: Grab a basket.
0: Well, okay. In those people's defense, sometimes I go in there with a full head of steam and I'm like, crap, now I have way too many things. But that's my problem, not yours.
1: Right. Yeah. So if you have your hands full, maybe go put it on the table, grab a cart or a basket, put it in there, and then you can set that on the floor.
0: Right.
1: I don't know. Just an idea.
0: Mm-hmm.
1: I'm not trying to be that crusty curmudgeon guy. I don't want to be that guy.
0: This one warrants some attention, though. 320 number texting in. I'm right with you, Brian. I hate when people standing so close. I tell them back off.
1: Right.
0: Is that rude, though, to turn around and be like, hey, can you back up a smidge?
1: No.
0: Is that rude?
1: No. Well, it kind of feels rude.
0: It does. Like, I feel like it sucks, but you just have to take it.
1: Like, the other thing is, I don't think that guy's going to mug me, but at the same time, like...
0: He could have.
1: He could have.
0: How about this text? Look back and wink at him. Hey, buddy.
1: Hey, what's up, Sweet Cheeks?
0: Hi, guy.
1: If I call him Sweet Cheeks?
0: Oh, that would be fantastic. I'm going to actually try that one next time. Someone's in my space, just give him a wink.
1: Give him a little, hey. Hey,
0: that's
1: how
0: fantastic.
1: Are you? Fantastic. How are you? Yeah, dude, I, like, again, grocery stores are one thing because you got to be that close.
0: Sometimes your cart may have to get a little close to somebody.
1: But, dude, I've been so livid lately, and it's at the store that it's everywhere, it seems like. Yeah. Nobody wants to have manners. Nobody wants to be around.
0: Look at this one. Julie texting in. I would have been sarcastic. Clearly, you're in a bigger hurry than I am this morning, so go ahead.
1: No, I wouldn't have given him the time.
0: No, you wouldn't do that.
1: Absolutely not.
0: Because that would have almost been polite.
1: Yeah, no, I'm not doing that.
0: Look at this. Mike said, just turn to them and whisper, having you so close to me is arousing.
1: I should say that.
0: Now, man, if someone had the courage to actually do that, that would be just elite.
1: Now, it's funny that I'm bringing this up because a few years back, I was in Vegas. This is probably about like 11 o'clock at night. And there's the Walgreens on downtown Old Vegas.
0: Okay.
1: So a lot of people go there, get your beer or whatever. I'm there and I'm probably legitimately 6 feet away
0: right.
1: from the guy that's at the counter. Just standing there. The guy, he also might have been a little off.
0: Yeah.
1: Turns around and goes, excuse me, sir, can you give me space? I'm a little claustrophobic. And he screams it
0: and
1: at
0: you're
1: me.
0: 6 feet away.
1: And I'm 6 feet away. I go, this ain't enough space, dog? And he's like, no, it's not. And then he like bought his stuff. And I've never seen someone hurry out as if he stole something, although he bought it.
0: Was this post-COVID?
1: Oh, yeah. This was,
0: yeah.
1: Like,
0: so
1: this
0: he's
1: was
0: probably
1: like,
0: a little worried.
1: This
0: then.
1: Was like 2-3 years ago.
0: And saying, just start coughing really bad. Speaking of COVID.
1: Yeah.
0: Just,
1: oh, man. Blah. I should really just be like, I hope this norovirus gets over soon as I'm looking him dead in the eye. Yeah. That's what I should
0: man,
1: do.
0: It's like the 8th time I've had COVID.
1: Now, Jason saying, hate that, but they normally back off when I turn around and look down at him. I'm 6'4".
0: Oh, hell yeah.
1: Yeah, when you're 5'4", you're not as intimidating as a
0: right.
1: lot of other people.
0: You don't strike a whole lot of fear.
1: No, that's why I grow the beard, because otherwise I would look like a 14-year-old kid, and right. nobody's afraid of them at all.
0: Well, Brian, everybody was on your side today.
1: Thank you.
0: So you are a straight shooter, and you do tell it like it is.
1: You're welcome. So if anybody else has somebody standing too close, just say you're aroused. They'll get away from them, I guess.
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1: Kevin from the Boot Shack. What's going on, Kevin?
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1: And where do they go get that done at, Kevin?
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0: Brian, I'm sorry we don't have time for a Golden Ring of Games. Your first day back.
1: What?
0: We ran a little bit late.
1: That's all right.
0: Plus, I was sitting here responding to all those mean texts that came in this morning.
1: So soft. So soft.
0: No, I'm just playing around. Everybody knows that, right?
1: I don't think they do.
0: Really? Okay, I'm just playing around. Yes, it does hurt, and yes, I...
1: Yes, I do cry when I go home.
0: Yes, I do assume that I am the worst person on the radio, so yes, all that does is validate those horrible feelings. But that being said, Brian Riley,
2: other than that, I'm having a great day.
0: I'm so glad that you're back. I really am, because as you and I both know, it is so boring to be in here alone when you're so used to working with somebody else.
1: That is true.
0: When you're used to working alone, it's not that big of a deal because it's just the
1: thing.
0: You're alone. It's like I'm trying to have a conversation with myself, and it's just not quite working out.
1: Right.
0: Hey, how about this, though? Since we got a couple of seconds to kill here, I saw this, and we love talking about this stuff. If you have these 2000s things in your closet or drawer somewhere, they're now considered highly valuable and collectible. Now, this one is hard to believe, okay?
1: Okay.
0: VHS tapes.
1: Now, are they referring to, like, the Disney ones?
0: I don't know. I hope so. My mom has 100 of those Disney VHS tapes. She even has the Little Mermaid one with the
1: phallic sign on it.
0: Yeah.
1: The phallic and the... No, because I heard that the collection ones?
0: Yeah.
1: The diamond collection ones or something like that are worth money.
0: Okay, now, I need to go through her...
1: To confirm nor deny, I don't know if anyone's ever sold the money on it, but that's what I've heard.
0: Anyway, Gen Zers are embracing analog formats, which I see this with my daughter, with records and everything else. But, I mean, VHS was just the absolute worst way to watch a movie. I don't even know what it would look like on a high-def TV.
1: Did you ever have a VCR that... the rewind broke, so it screwed up your tape whenever you tried to rewind. Like, you couldn't play it afterwards.
0: Like, it would eat the tape up?
1: Yeah.
0: Yeah.
1: Like, there's my favorite movie of all time growing up was Little Giants.
0: Yeah.
1: And I wanted to rewind it, and I started to rewind at one spot and realized that it was eating the tape.
0: Oh.
1: Had to rip that thing out and fix it, so now if I ever try to watch it, there's one spot that gets skipped because it got eaten alive by...
0: The first VCR... When my dad brought home our first VCR, it was a big deal. That thing was so old, it had a wire remote attached to it. So you could only
1: bring it so far.
0: You had 20 feet of freedom, and that was about it.
1: It's like prison.
0: iPods are a 2000s thing that are becoming really really valuable now.
1: Okay.
0: Which I don't,
1: the original ones or like the touch ones?
0: Kids really like old iPods. They think that they're kind of super hip to have.
1: They're convenient, but...
0: Well, I mean, not as convenient as Spotify.
1: That is true.
0: Because you still have to buy the song then.
1: Also not as convenient as your own phone.
0: Yeah.
1: With the Bluetooth.
0: Right.
1: Headphones.
0: Yeah. But again, kids want more analog things, even though an iPod is not analog, but it is something you have to actually work a little bit. To very, very little.
1: I hate to admit it, but I was that kid that wanted a Zune. I wanted to be different.
0: Yeah.
1: I got a Zune.
0: That was a good plan.
1: Yeah, that was a terrible purchase on my part. Terrible purchase.
0: Old gaming consoles. That one doesn't surprise me at all, because I would love an original Nintendo.
1: Yeah, those are fun.
0: For just those games that I remember when I was a kid.
1: Yep.
0: But that's a 2000s thing. Tamagotchis.
1: Ugh.
0: Never had that.
1: Ick.
0: This is a big one, and I can understand this. Tour merchandise. If you have any tour merchandise laying around, old T-shirts from a concert, frisbees, whatever they used to give away, that's fetching high dollar.
1: They make a ton of money on them. Some of the tour shirts now, like Luke Combs' tour shirts.
0: Yeah.
1: Sweet.
0: I just bought a Garth Brooks one at the thrift store the other day. Dude, I got an Arctic cooler at the thrift store at the Goodwill for
1: $15. I remember you showing me. You sent me a picture of that.
0: I Google lensed it. $150 cooler.
1: That's a win for you.
0: And I've not seen anything wrong with it. Goodwill is where it's at, bro.
1: How much was your Garth Brooks shirt?
0: It was $8.
1: Wow.
0: Yeah. It's a sweet old tour shirt, too.
1: I can't wait for you to wear it.
0: Yes, I'll give you a heads up.
1: That was a weird thing to say. I'm sorry.
0: Hey, we're trying to get our rhythm back, dude.
1: That was weird.
0: Anyway, if you have that stuff laying around, that is some highly valuable stuff.
3: Time to get up.
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0: The Kelly Jordan Show on Wild Country 99 is brought to you by the fantastic people at C&D Granite, who will be putting a new countertop in my bathroom as soon as me and my wife pick out the one we want, which is taking a little while. 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We got all kinds of ways for you to win over there. As we kind of cool down from an insane concert music festival season, we still got ways for you to win. And all you got to do is go to wildcountry99.com. And this is the Kelly Jordan Show on Wild Country 99. And as I said, it is brought to you by the fantastic people over there at C&D Granite.
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1: This is how I start my day.
2: Wake up. They get me up every morning.
0: Wake up. The Kelly Jordan Show.

0: miles on it. It is time to play Read My Lips. This is the game where I come up with some sort of topic. And we're not going to tell Brian Riley what it is today, because that's kind of what messed it up last time we did it. But Brian, what you need to do is put on, I'm going to put some music into your headphones, okay? So you can't hear what we're doing over on this side.
1: Headphones going on.
0: Okay, so you won't be able to hear any of the words that I'm saying, and we will play Read My Lips. Now I'm going to let everybody else in on what the topic is today. Hold on a second. Hold on. All right, it is time to play Read My Lips. This is where Brian Riley has his headphones on and can't hear me. Can you hear what I'm saying, Brian Riley? You cannot. Okay. Huh? The blank stare is all I need to sew. So I'm gonna tell the listeners right now, we're gonna do all boating terms today for Read My Lips. All right. Everybody's in on the secret.
1: What was that?
0: First word, are you ready?
1: Okay.
0: First word.
1: Yep.
0: Open bow.
1: Excuse me? I don't think you could say that on the radio.
0: Open bow.
1: Open bow.
0: Open bow.
1: Open bowel. open.
0: You're close.
1: Open mouth. Open mouth. Open mouth.
0: No.
1: No?
0: The word, you were close. Open bow.
1: Open bow?
0: Yes, open bow.
1: That's not a real word. That's a fake word.
0: All right, are you ready for the next one?
1: That's a fake word.
0: Okay. All right, here's the next one. Sandbar.
1: Tampon? Did you say that? Can we say that on the radio?
0: You just did.
1: Okay.
0: Sandbar. It's not tampon.
1: Not tampon. No. Okay. Clamp on.
0: You're so loud.
1: No, not clamp on. Nope.
0: No. Do you want the word?
1: Yeah, I don't know what it is. I'm guessing clamp on. That's my guess.
0: Sandbar is the word.
1: Sandbar?
0: Yeah, sandbar.
1: The hell? All right.
0: Not tampon.
1: Oh, wait, same syllables. Same syllables, though.
0: Yeah, well, that's the easy part is the syllables. All right, headphones back on. Here's the next one.
2: Swimsuit.
1: What?
2: Swimsuit.
1: Do it one more time.
2: Swimsuit.
1: Sweet suit.
0: No, guess
1: not,
0: again.
1: Not sweet
0: guess
1: suit.
0: Guess again.
2: Swimsuit.
0: Yeah,
1: swimsuit?
0: You got it.
1: Yeah, we got one. Yeah, all right.
0: Nicely done.
1: Yeah, sweet suit. I 100% thought it was it.
0: That's pretty good. All right, should we do one more?
1: Okay.
0: All right, here's the next one.
1: Okay, headphones are on.
0: Life jacket.
1: Oh, no. Don't do this to me. I don't.
0: Life jacket.
1: Light. Do it again. Light.
0: Life jacket.
1: Light vest? No, that's not a word.
0: Life
1: Lyme's
0: jacket.
1: Lyme's disease? I don't know. Lime wire. I don't know. I really don't know. It looks like lime wire. What
0: no,
1: do we got?
0: Not lime wire.
1: What do we got?
0: Life jacket.
1: Life jacket.
0: Yes.
1: Are these all boating terms?
0: Boating terms.
1: Dang it.
0: That is correct.
1: I should have guessed it. Dang it.
0: You did pretty good. Which one did you get? You got swimsuit.
1: Swimsuit.
0: Right? That's one out of four. That ain't bad. And read my lips.
1: Yeah, 25%. That's failing.
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Tucker Wetmore, St. Cloud's number one for New Country, Wild Country 99. What's up? It's Brian Riley. Welcome into Thursday. A little bit of rain on the way into work. I'm not complaining. My grass looks just abysmal. So bring more rain. I'm okay with that. Hey, by the way, John Mulaney going to be at the Ledge Amphitheater. I've got tickets for you to win coming up here at 1 o'clock. Right now, it's Cody Johnson, Wild Country 99. I've been

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can't leave Kelly Jordan alone for 1 minute. Wild Country 99. Did you see on the Kelly Jordan Show Facebook page his new hat for boating because he lost his other one on Monday? Again, I can't leave him alone. Go check it out. And by the way, we'll be back full force Monday starting at 6 here on Wild.

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It's Brian Riley and Ella Langley coming to Minnesota on Halloween. We don't have tickets for that show yet. 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

Okay, this is funny. Wild Country 99, Brian Riley. Me and my buddy just had a conversation about how we just randomly lose silverware. 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We've

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I hate to be that guy. But if you feel like, no, you haven't, you're not alone. All right, details coming up at about 6. Right now, Zach John King, Wild Country 99.

Wild Country 99, and if you feel like you haven't done much this summer, you're not alone. About 1 in 4 Americans feel sad because they haven't made the most of their summer. Great news. Minnesota lately, it's been sunny and warm until like mid-November, so you got a few months left.

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Jelly Roll, St. Cloud's number one for new country, Wild Country 99. And 1 o'clock, I got your chance to win tickets. John Mulaney going to be at the Ledge Amphitheater next weekend. So if you want to go, tickets, 1 o'clock. 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

Wild Country 99, and Lainey Wilson killed it at WeFest. I didn't go into the actual concert to see it. I saw it on the TV screen, and she killed it from the TV screen. She's on now. 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
2: Talking with Nick Erkins, Erkins Water. Nick, great to see you, sir.
3: Hey, you too, Bob. Appreciate it.
2: You know, I have turned on the faucet in the fall, living in a community where the water is treated, but I have still turned on that faucet in the fall, and I smell that musty stuff. What is that?
3: Yeah, we'll get that sometimes on a addition of a city that is maybe at the very end of the water line, at the end of the water main, doesn't get used very often, or it's a lot of people leaving for the winters and coming back, and that water's sitting stagnant in that big 6 or 4 inch water main pipe.
2: Right.
3: So sometimes, you know, just the city doing hydrant flushings aren't quite enough, and then you get some stagnant water. 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It's kind of removing any sort of solids that may have precipitated out of the water, and then just kind of adapting and helping with that taste.
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MacArthur, Wild Country 99. And if you haven't been to the Mystic Lake Amphitheater yet, I've heard it's amazing. 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

Country 99, and it was announced this morning, 8 a.m., Luke Combs coming to U.S. Bank Stadium. Happening in April, starting Monday, we got your chance to win tickets. 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

right, maybe AI isn't so bad. Wild Country 99, Brian Riley. I guess ChatGPT might be able to help you win more at the Powerball. Not like it'll give you winning numbers, but it'll give you less common combinations. So if you hit, it's less likely you'll have to share it, which is good. I would just rather them tell me what the winning numbers are.

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Red Aiken, Wild Country 99. And now that football season's underway, Travis Kelce can finally be interviewed and asked about his wedding, which he said was the best night of his life. Great answer. Also having Paul McCartney and Stevie Nicks probably helped as well.

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Langley, Morgan Wallen, Wild Country 99, and we're getting you out to the ledge to go see John Mulaney, Mike Birbiglia coming up here next weekend. You want to go? I got your chance to win tickets coming up in like 6 minutes. All right, right now, Luke Combs, Wild Country 99.

0: Zach Brown Band, Wild Country 99, getting you into the ledge to go see John Mulaney. That chance is right now.
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Wild Country 99, and Garth Brooks announced he's going out on tour. He's doing a big stadium tour. He's Blame It All on My Roots. He stopped in Illinois, stopped in Indianapolis. His next stop is Washington, D.C. I don't know if he's coming to Minnesota, but he should.

0: 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And when we say boatload, we mean $5,000.
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Don't forget, Monday, your chance to win Luke Combs tickets is going to be at U.S. Bank Stadium coming up here in April. So, got to be listening. 10 a.m. Monday to win. That's going to do it for me, though. Brian Riley, have a great rest of your Thursday. Thomas Rhett on now. Wild Country 99. After

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to Wild Country 99. It's Barry Allen. Yeah, back at it on your Thursday, just after 2 o'clock. Chris and Chelsea, they'll be back on Monday, enjoying a little time off from WeFest. Wow, we've got a lot of big stuff going on. A beautiful week ahead of us, and a lot of people going to be going out to the lakes. Well, think about the boatload of bucks from Bradshaw and Bryant. Details on how you can win that $5,000 coming up in 15.

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As Wild Country 99, Jason Aldean, you get your chance to go see him in concert live. He's going to be out September 4th, so if you don't want to see Hardy at the State Fair, you can go out and see Mr. Jason Aldean out at Treasure Island Resort and Casino. 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

Country 99 is Barry Allen in for Chris and Chelsea. You might have heard on Kelly Jordan's show this morning, we announced a big concert announcement. Luke Combs going to be coming to U.S. Bank Stadium April 10th next year, and we're going to be giving you a shot all next week. Four chances each day next week for the word that wins. Yeah, to get out to see Luke Combs at U.S. Bank Stadium. Man, that's a big show. We've got a lot of concerts coming up, and if you want to hear about them, become a VIP at wildcountry99.com.

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99. Man, he just reminds me of all the festivals that we had. We had him at WeFest. Stella Lefty was at WeFest as well. And we've got one more little concert coming up. Yeah, at Mystic Lake Amphitheater. Willie Nelson and family, the Outlaw Music Festival going on. We're going to give you a shot to get out there next Wednesday. 3:10, listen for the words that win.

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Bentley, Wild Country 99, hanging out with Barry Allen, in for Chris and Chelsea, and they'll be back again on Monday. And all week long, we've been giving you that shot for the Outlaw Music Festival, and it's going to be huge out at Mystic Lake Amphitheater. And, you know, somebody ain't going to be around forever. Willie Nelson, 93 years old, but still doing it. We'll give you a shot. 3:10, be listening for it. 5 days until

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1: 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It's going on August 19th. That would be next Wednesday at Mystic Lake Amphitheater. Stephen Wilson Jr. also going to be there. 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

0: It's Wild Country 99, Tucker Wetmore. It's Barry Allen. Chris and Chelsea back on Monday, and yeah, we had a big Powerball winner. Not here, but in Illinois. $1 billion that thing got up to, and we start all over. I forgot to get a ticket yesterday, but next time you go get a ticket, ChatGPT might help you, and we're going to talk about how it could help you coming up in about four songs on Wild.
1: It's two tickets to a concert. It's a Daytona Airbrush t-shirt. Wondering who's gonna kiss who first. You know what I'm talking about. Hey baby, what you doing tonight? It's butterflies and Bud Lights under the stars and on the stripes.

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0: 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This right here is country.
1: Hey now. It's all country. But this is another country throwback on Wild Country 99.

It's Travis Tritt giving you a throwback from the 90s. It's a great day to be alive. It's Wild Country 99 and Barry Allen. And, well, somebody's saying it's a great day to be alive. They won that billion-dollar Powerball that was last night. That drawing happened. I forgot to get a ticket, and I'm so like, argh. But you're trying to increase your chances. You're thinking AI is the way to go. And, okay, here's what ChatGPT could do to help you win the Powerball. It's not going to pick your winning numbers, but what it can do is it can tell you what numbers not to pick, all right? Because it looks at the history of the numbers that have least won, and then it'll tell you. So maybe that'll help. Apparently, there's been a few people that have won that way. So next time you go get a Powerball, maybe have your numbers. Don't do a quick pick. Ask ChatGPT what Powerball number's least likely to be picked, and then choose from there. And you might be a winner. Wisely

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Getting a drink in a Wild Country 99 at Barry Allen. 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

It's Wild Country 99. Have you seen Carrie Underwood lately? She decided to go back to her original roots, and I'm literally talking about roots in her hair. Brunette. She is a brunette. So now Tucker Wetmore has somebody he else he could be talking about besides Ella Langley, right? Jason Aldean, he's going to be out at Treasure Island on September 4th. Here he is now. She said-

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That's Josh Ross at Wild Country 99 with Barry Allen. And yes, we are going to have that chance for you to get out to McDonald's Meats again next Monday when Chris and Chelsea come back. $25 to get out there. In the meantime, you can just go to Clear Lake and visit them. They'd love to have your business. John Morgan now on Wild. We are.

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That's Luke Combs, Wild Country 99. You might have heard that big announcement this morning. A major concert announcement that involves Luke Combs. He's going to be coming out to U.S. Bank Stadium April 10th of next year. We're going to definitely have some tickets for that, so make sure you're a VIP right now. WildCountry99.com. 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

Wild Country 99 with Barry Allen and for Chris and Chelsea. They'll be back again on Monday, but, you know, they will be hanging out with you March 4th through the 8th in Cabo San Lucas, Mexico. They got their beaches and boots, country music meets Cabo trip going on, and $300 is all it takes for you to get your deposit down, and then you can pay the rest by December, something like that, you know. You want to get out there, see Kanan Smith, Jason Nix, all those details online at Wild Country 99.

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Well, yeah, if it's after 5 o'clock, it's 5 o'clock somewhere, including right here. 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
2: Wild Country 99, Chelsea Valentine live at the Clearwater Rodeo, and it is family night, kids' night, which means that they have some of the coolest stuff. You might hear the swing swinging behind me, but I have found Grayson and
3: Zoe
2: that are here. Zoe, are you so excited for the rodeo?
3: Yes, I am. I'm really excited to see all the horses in our pen.
2: Those are my favorite, too. So do you like more of, like, the rodeo princesses and queens coming out, or do you like to see them as they're going after the cows?
3: I like it both. It depends what it is. Like, I like both.
2: And what's your favorite event? Is it barrel racing?
3: Yeah.
2: Oh, yeah. Do you ride, too?
3: No, I don't, but my grandma has horses, and sometimes I do it.
2: And you're here, you're just here to cheer them on. Grayson, what's your favorite event here at the rodeo?
4: Usually bull riding.
2: Bull riding.
4: I might be a bull rider.
2: Seriously? I love
4: or
2: that.
4: Or a farmer.
2: Or a farmer. I love that, Grayson. Is that your favorite thing about the rodeo?
4: Yeah. I like everything.
2: Well, I'm so glad that you guys came out. It is family night and kids night. Have a lot of fun. Grab yourself a Wild Country 99 t-shirt.
4: Tax-free?
2: Yeah, it's definitely free. Chelsea Valentine, come on out. We'll be broadcasting live from 5 to 7. And then it's boots on cowgirl, cowboy up after that for one heck of a show.
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again to Wild Country 99. It's a request hour for you at 320-656-WILD. And well, this weekend, you might want to think about requesting some Tim McGraw. We've got a Wild Winning Weekend. Tim McGraw's Pawn Shop Guitar Tour, Target Field, August 23rd. Lady A and the Chicks all weekend long. Words That Win, man, it'll be awesome.

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Thanks for listening to Wild Country 99. Trisha, you're putting a little throwback for you. It's Barry Allen and the Young Tour with Dan and Shay going on. Tyler Hubbard, a special guest, and this guy, Josh Ross. You want your chance to go see that show September 13th, Mystic Lake Amphitheater, online. 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

number one song for him right now. It's yours on Wild Country 99. It's Barry Allen. Well, if you didn't get a chance to even win anything on the Powerball, it's back to $20 million, but you still got another one out there, $90 million. I know it's not $1 billion, but that drawing going on tomorrow night, so you can go get your tickets for that. Here's Dr. Wetmore now.

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0: Chelsea Valentine live here at the Clearwater Rodeo with the Silver Bullet Saddle Club. And it is just so much fun being out here because it's family night. That is night one that's kicking off the rodeo. So there are little ones that are pouring in. There are so many different types of vendors. We're right past all the food vendors. They got brand new ones. I'm looking at pickle bombs right now. Tasty and delicious. Of course, you got all your ranch clothing out here too. I'm wearing my sparkly red, white, and blue boots. And we can't wait for one heck of a rodeo. This has been one of our favorite events that happens every single year right out here in Clearwater. You can see them from the interstate, but better yet, come on inside. We have people who are ready for the rodeo tonight, but there's a lot of different things for the kids. There's pony rides, there's petting zoos, there's all sorts of arts and crafts. I think I even see rodeo laboo-boos. So come on down. I'm here live until 7, but the fun is going to kick off after that with all of your favorite rodeo events. We got the bucking bulls, we've got the cowgirls riding out, we've got them doing the barrels and so much more right here at the Clearwater Rodeo.
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Underwood, Wild Country 99. It's Barry Allen. Your Thursday evening's on. And if you have tomorrow off, welcome to the weekend. Yeah, we've got a big announcement that we announced this morning with Kelly Jordan. Luke Combs going to be at US Bank Stadium April 10th. Make sure you're listening up. VIPs might get that first shot at tickets when we get them.

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1: 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I've been waiting for this since it wrapped up last year. It is kids' night. It is family night here and a beautiful, beautiful night to be out with the family. And they have special things just for the kids. We talked to Zoe a little bit earlier today, and like a lot of young cowgirls, she doesn't have a pony of her own, which is why when you come to the rodeo, it's kind of like living vicariously through those that do. So the pony rides are sponsored by the Clear Lakes Lion Club. They are absolutely sweet. There's a couple Welsh crosses, a couple Shetlands. They've got the tiny little saddles, and they're ready for your little ones to climb on up and possibly have their first time ever experience of going on a ride. And I apologize in advance because that's how you catch horse fever. We also have Joa's Ark that's out here. My good friend Joe has brought all the animals, including Clark the camel, who heads out to a Christmas tree farm in the wintertime, but he's here and they're ready for all the pets and all the love. So come on out to the Clearwater Rodeo. I'm here live until 7, but the fun is happening all weekend long.
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0: Mr. Valentine live at the Clearwater Rodeo. Been anticipating this. Man, oh man, it's kids' night. We got to talk to Jenny, who is just one of the amazing members of the Silver Bullet Saddle Club that helps put this on. I'm also here with Katie. Katie, you've been hustling, working hard, even a new ticketing system this year. How you feeling, girl?
1: Good, good.
0: And this is just so cool. What does it feel like to see all these kids out here?
1: It's awesome. We loved having all these families out here celebrating with us.
0: I love this. And you're on the board as well. A lot of amazing people here helping out with your crew.
1: Yes, definitely. We definitely love the support from everyone. All of our volunteers are amazing.
0: I don't know what's more fun, Katie, being out here with all the vendors, with all the kids, or the rodeo. And we have a lot of people that we would just love to thank, including the Clearwater Lions, Centricare, 1044, Clearwater American Legion, EMR North Medal, Clear Lake Lions, Clearwater Travel Plaza, American Heritage Bank, Lempers Building, Anderson Concrete, Quick Trip, Long Haul Trucking, Apex Mechanical, Emma Shangelis, thank you, I'm so sorry, and Arnold's. That just gives you a little bit of a look at how many people it takes to put on something amazing, how many people care. Come on out. It is the Clearwater Rodeo all weekend long.
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It's Jason Aldean. That's called Whiskey Drink. Wild Country 99. Yeah, I was just looking at my Facebook. And Kelly Jordan, I swear he's got different hats for every occasion, every day of the week on a boat. 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
2: 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And we are so excited to support not only rodeo, which I think is absolutely awesome, the toughest games on dirt, but I'm here with Courtney, who is part of the Silver Bullet Saddle Club. And you have been part of the club for how long?
3: For 5 years now.
2: 5 years. And Courtney loves animals so much that you're becoming a vet.
3: Yes, I am. Yes, I am.
2: So what is it that you love so much about being part of the Silver Bullet Saddle Club?
3: So the Silver Bullet Saddle Club means a lot to me because it brings us all together as people, and no beat judgment. It's all free, open range. Everybody wants advice in here, and we'll take it, and then we'll give it as well. And then it's so family oriented and small town oriented and big town oriented. So we just get lots of love from everybody and everybody. So it works out great.
2: This is so cool. Come on out, support them. Get a t-shirt. Sign up for the Kid Mutton Boss that's happening tonight and support local. Come on out for the rodeo. And I know I asked you this before, Courtney, what's your favorite event?
3: My favorite event would have to actually be the bull riding, because I have a boyfriend that bull rides.
2: Ooh, girl. All right. Well, we'll be cheering him on. Thank you so much, Courtney. Come on out. It's the Clear Lake Rodeo that's happening all weekend. We got kids night tonight. We got DJs and more rodeo Friday, more live music Saturday, and we're going to end with cowboy church on Sunday.
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Homes coming April 10th next year, U.S. Bank Stadium. Oh, we're looking forward to Wild Country 99, getting some tickets for that show. And, well, you know what? 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Oh, man. And you can say, hey, girl, I got some Mountain Dew in my hand.

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